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Listen to the mariachi play at midnight. Are you with me? Are you with me?

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2: 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I'm the

0: Picking it up, loving I'm living, so we turning up. Yeah, we turning it up.
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1: 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Okay. Let me tell you the story of that guy. First you loved, then you promised, was losing control, crazy night.